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5: Ranch weather, partly cloudy this evening, low of 6. Mix of sun and cloud tomorrow morning, high of 17, UV index moderate. Clear tomorrow evening, low of 6. Sunny Thursday, high of 20. For your long-range weather forecast, visit theranch100.com.
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0: ranch weather, partly cloudy this evening, low of 6. Mix of sun and cloud tomorrow morning, high of 17, UV index moderate. Clear tomorrow evening, low of 6. Sunny Thursday, high of 20. For your long-range weather forecast, visit theranch100.com.
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0: ranch weather, partly cloudy this evening, low of 6. Mix of sun and cloud tomorrow morning, high of 17, UV index moderate. Clear tomorrow evening, low of 6. Sunny Thursday, high of 20. For your long-range weather forecast, visit theranch100.com.
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0: ranch weather, partly cloudy this evening, low of 6. Mix of sun and cloud tomorrow morning, high of 17, UV index moderate. Clear tomorrow evening, low of 6. Sunny Thursday, high of 20. For your long-range weather forecast, visit theranch100.com.
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0: ranch weather, partly cloudy this evening, low of 6. Mix of sun and cloud tomorrow morning, high of 17, UV index moderate. Clear tomorrow evening, low of 6. Sunny Thursday, high of 20. For your long-range weather forecast, visit theranch100.com.
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0: ranch weather. Mix of sun and cloud this morning, high of 17, UV index moderate. Clear this evening, low of 6. Sunny tomorrow morning, high of 20. Clear tomorrow evening, low of plus 3. Sunny Friday, high of 20. For your long-range weather forecast, visit theranch100.com.
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0: ranch weather. Mix of sun and cloud this morning, high of 17, UV index moderate. Clear this evening, low of 6. Sunny tomorrow morning, high of 20. Clear tomorrow evening, low of plus 3. Sunny Friday, high of 20. For your long-range weather forecast, visit theranch100.com.
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0: ranch weather. Mixes on a cloud this morning, high of 17, UV index moderate. Clear this evening, low of 6. Sunny tomorrow morning, high of 20. Clear tomorrow evening, low of plus 3. Sunny Friday, high of 20. For your long-range weather forecast, visit theranch100.com.
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From Cody Johnson to Chris Stapleton, this is where the West rides. 100.1 The Ranch.

0: ranch weather. Mix of sun and cloud this morning, high of 17, UV index moderate. Clear this evening, low of 6. Sunny tomorrow morning, high of 20. Clear tomorrow evening, low of plus 3. Sunny Friday, high of 20. For your long-range weather forecast, visit theranch100.com.
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8: Ranch weather. Mix of sun and cloud this morning. High of 17. UV index moderate. Clear this evening, low of 6. Sunny tomorrow morning, high of 20. Clear tomorrow evening, low of plus 3. Sunny Friday, high of 20. For your long-range weather forecast, visit theranch100.com.
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0: From the Ranch Newsroom, I'm Roland Archer. Wellington County OPP is appealing to the public for assistance after a theft from a business in Minto Township. Officers responded to reports of a theft on a 12th line business on Monday around 6:30 p.m. It was reported that sometime between 11 p.m. on the 19th of September and 9 a.m. on Monday, one or more unknown suspects attended the property and stole several $1,000s worth of copper wire. Telecommunication wire often targeted for their copper content, which is commonly resold at scrapyards, making them a target for theft. The investigation remains ongoing, but anyone with any information on the theft are urged to contact the Wellington County OPP or anonymously to Crime Stoppers. Ontario Green Party leader Mike Schreiner reaffirmed his party's commitment for farmland protection during an appearance at the 2026 International Plowing Match just outside of Walkerton. In the speech, Schreiner said Ontario's food and farming sector contributes $52 billion to the economy and employs 1 in 9 Ontarians. He adds that it is his and others' responsibility at Queen's Park to come together across party lines to let farmers know that they have their back. Schreiner and independent MPP Bobby Ann Brady have teamed up to put forward a bill to create a food belt to protect Ontario's farmland as they can't afford to keep losing 319 acres every day. The province is opening up nominations for the Rural Ontario Inspiration Awards. Robin Brady has more.
1: These awards recognize the people, businesses, and organizations in rural communities that help drive economic growth, create opportunity, and boost rural Ontario. Huron Bruce MPP and Minister of Rural Affairs Lisa Thompson says the response last year from the awards showed how important it is to recognize and honor these contributions and is proud to continue these celebrations. Various categories are available, including rural community, rural entrepreneur, rural youth leader, and rural champion. Nominations are due by October 23rd. From the Ranch Newsroom, I'm Robin Brady.
0: The Municipality of North Perth have launched a community engagement process to gather feedback and insight to guide the development of several major initiatives, including the 2027 to 2030 Corporate Strategic Plan, a Corporate Branding Plan, and an Economic Development Strategic Plan. Mayor Todd Kaysenberg says North Perth has much to look forward to and that they are committed to delivering excellent customer service and working together to ensure the residents' and businesses' needs are met. The ways in which residents can interact in the initiatives, including an online survey and a community pop-ups at upcoming events, including September 27th, 1 to 5 p.m. at Zaire's, and October 4th from 11 a.m. to 1 p.m. at the Alma Logan Recreation Complex during the public skate. For these and other local news stories, visit theranch100.com. Weather is next.
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0: Ranch weather. Mix of sun and cloud this morning, high of 18, UV index moderate. Clear this evening, low of 6. Sunny tomorrow morning, high of 20. Clear tomorrow evening, low of plus 3. Sunny Friday, high of 20. For your long-range weather forecast, visit theranch100.com.
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0: Checking sports, no action for the Toronto Blue Jays due to poor weather in Baltimore, with there now being a back-to-back going on later today. For the Detroit Tigers, they fall 3-1 to the Washington Nationals, and the Cleveland Guardians take down the Boston Red Sox 3-2. NHL preseason action saw the Detroit Red Wings grab the high-scoring affair 7-4 over Pittsburgh. The Edmonton Oilers shine in overtime 2-1 over Winnipeg, while the Calgary Flames take down Vancouver 3-1. The Anaheim Ducks have named Mikael Granlund as the 10th captain in franchise history. Granlund succeeds Radko Gudas, who was traded to Florida back in June. The 34-year-old banked 19 goals and 41 points in 58 games with the Ducks last season. Not the best news for the New York Giants, who could lose starting quarterback Jackson Dart for the season, which is only 2 weeks in. Dart suffered a knee injury with an MRI showing it was worse than expected. The Giants for the time are returning to Jameis Winston at the helm, who currently do not have a third quarterback. This has been a look at sports. I'm Roland Archer.
7: 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With an elevator near you, here's today's outlook.
8: In Listowel, there's been no rainfall accumulation the past 24 hours, with winds at 2 miles north. In Linwood, there has been 0 inches of rainfall the last 24 hours, winds at 3 miles northeast. Over in Arthur, no rainfall accumulation the past 24 hours, winds at 2 hours southeast. While in Hanover, there's been 0 inches of rainfall accumulation the last 24 hours, winds at 2 miles northeast.
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11: The TSX closed 326 points higher at 36,335. The S&P 500 is unchanged, closing at 7,764. The Dow Jones is down 185 points to finish the day at 51,863, while the NASDAQ closed at 27,244, 122 points higher. Crude is down $2 to $89 a barrel. Gold rose $14 to $4,398 an ounce. And the Canadian dollar is trading at 71 cents U.S.
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16: Good morning, Ranch Country, and happy Wednesday. Nick Powell keeping you company here. Again, just reminding you, Brandon Burge off for the week, enjoying a little bit of R&R, back with us again here next week. Shaped out to be a pretty decent day out there again here today. More sunshine. We're currently sitting at about 7 degrees, so again, a bit chilly to start the day, but with a high 18, you're going to be ditching that coat by the time you get to that lunch hour. And lots to get into the show here today. Again, a reminder, get your birthday and anniversary submissions into us here at theranch100.com or reach out to us here in studio. We'll be happy to get it out there for you. We're hoping to be joined here later this morning by Manny Coelho. He's got quite the campaign going on. In fact, you may have heard it just a little bit here on the ranch. Looking forward to welcoming him here to chat further about that. Lots of different events here to look forward to here as well, whether it be coming up this weekend, next weekend, or well into the month of October. That is including this weekend for the Moorfield Drags. Just an amazing event there to look forward to. We've got the Wild Game Dinner with the Salvation Army, and Perth County has a fall ride-in going on here. We'll talk

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0: All right, Ranch Country, we are trying to find a Brainbuster champion here this morning. Again, your question, we're taking aim at the fellas here today, as about a quarter of men, just under a quarter of men, say when they see this, it makes them feel older. What is it? And by far, the most popular answer has always been hair-related, whether it's they notice the hair loss or their first few gray hairs. And absolutely, that is going to make you feel older, to the point where I feel like it's got to be a little bit more than a quarter of that. Actually, kind of a fun story here is that as a 96 child, me and my friends, we're all turning 30 years old. And a lot of my friends are now starting to notice some mild gray hairs, whether it be the single gray whisker on the beard or on the sides of the hair. I'm over here just saying, I'm eternally young. I'll live forever. No gray hairs over here. But absolutely, that is going to be an immediate sign that you are definitely starting to feel your age. But we'll nip this in the bud right now. It has nothing to do with hair loss or the color of your hair. But that has been such a popular guest here this morning. Not what we're looking here for, though, this morning. Dustin also chiming in here saying, looking at old pictures or a yearbook, which again is another great guess. You think about all those high school yearbooks that you have. Maybe you want to take a trip down memory lane, see what you used to look like in grade 10, 11, 12, whatever it may be. And then you immediately realize you don't look like that anymore. You know, maybe the kids wanted to see what you look like in high school, and it was an immediate thought of a reflection of, oh, I am so feeling my age. That is a great guess there by Dustin, but not the answer here we're looking for this morning. Matt and Kelsey both chiming in here. Kelsey saying a diaper, which, I mean, again, it could be the immediate sign. It could go either or, I suppose. Maybe you're wearing adult diapers. Or you're realizing, oh, this is my child. I'm not as young as I once was. Great guess there by Kelsey. And then Matt also saying a Father's Day card. Kind of going in with a theme of parenthood, because, you know, you get that homemade card from your son or your daughter and you're going, oh man, I remember when I used to give these to my old man and now I'm the old man. Chiming in here as well, Donna saying, seeing an old girlfriend. Again, this could go back to how long were you dating? How far back does that go? Maybe you bump in, you reminisce, just have a few conversations there, or you just give the side eye, whatever which one it may be. And just a realization of, oh, that relationship was a long time ago when I was young. Some great guesses here this morning, but not the answer here we're looking for this morning. And I love another very popular guess is an old car. And it was over on our Facebook page here that Bill had chimed in where he was talking about seeing old cars. We can pull this one up here. Bill Krotz saying a car or a truck that they had seen that is now considered a classic. Again, this could really go back to what was your first vehicle? For all we know now, it is a classic, but still not the answer here we're looking for this morning. But these are some great guesses we're seeing so far. 226-622-7288. If you want to chime in, give us a ring, give us a text, whatever it may be. We're trying to figure out what is making the men feel old when they see this. We'll give out some hints here coming up after the news as Roland Archer takes us through that starting now.
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2: From the Ranch Newsroom, I'm Roland Archer. Four people face charges after a traffic stop on Clyde Street in Elora. Wellington County OPP Traffic Management Unit were conducting proactive patrols on Sunday, September 20th, when a vehicle was stopped around 2:30 p.m. As a result of an investigation, a 60-year-old, 34-year-old, 67-year-old, and 20-year-old, who are all from Guelph, faced charges of failing to properly wear a seatbelt. The OPP say they are committed to safety for all those who utilize roadways. Food banks in Waterloo, Wellington were on the receiving end of a very generous donation yesterday from the Balsillie Family Foundation. The foundation, founded by former BlackBerry CEO Jim Balsillie, donated a combined $4.5 million to the food banks in Cambridge, Waterloo Region, Guelph, and Centre Wellington. Kurt McQueen, executive director of the Centre Wellington Food Bank, says the funding will help them launch Well-Fed Wellington, a new initiative designed to create more equitable access to healthy foods through Wellington County. And a wrong turn heading towards the international bridge into the United States ended up saving a 15-year-old. Two men behind an alleged kidnapping were heading for a hotel but took a wrong turn, ending up at the bridge in Sault Ste. Marie, where they were arrested by Canadian Border Service Agency officials. A 40-year-old man and 29-year-old man were charged with kidnapping. Neither of the accused knew the victim, according to police, with the teen being picked up earlier that day. For these and other local news stories, visit theranch100.com. Weather's next.
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2: Ranch weather. Mix of sun and cloud this morning. High of 18, UV index moderate. Clear this evening, low of 6. Sunny tomorrow morning, high of 20. Clear tomorrow evening, low of plus 3. Sunny Friday, high of 20. For your long-range weather forecast, visit theranch100.com.
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2: Checking sports. Due to poor weather, the Toronto Blue Jays did not play yesterday with a doubleheader now slotted later today. The Detroit Tigers can't grab the win, dropping 3-1 to Washington, and the Cleveland Guardians edge Boston 3-2. Across the preseason, the Detroit Red Wings pick up the 7-4 win over the Pittsburgh Penguins. Other action saw Edmonton down the Winnipeg Jets 2-1 in overtime, and the Calgary Flames grab the 3-1 win over Vancouver. The Anaheim Ducks have named Mikael Granlund as the 10th captain in franchise history. Granlund succeeds Radko Gudas, who was traded to Florida back in June. The 34-year-old banked 19 goals and 41 points in 58 games with the Ducks last season. Not the best news for the New York Giants, who could lose starting quarterback Jackson Dart for the season, which is only 2 weeks in. Dart suffered a knee injury with an MRI showing it was worse than expected. The Giants for the time are returning to Jameis Winston at the helm, who currently do not have a third quarterback. This has been a look at sports. I'm Roland Archer.
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0: Sully Burrows here on the ranch, and we are still looking for a Brainbuster champion here this morning. Again, if you're just tuning in here, we are taking aim at the fellas this morning, as just under a quarter of men say when they look at this, they immediately feel old. And we've had some great guesses here this morning, things talking about their gray hair or a loss of hair, looking at old yearbook photos, but none of that is the answer we're looking for this morning. One that I loved here was listening to music they grew up to, now being called the classics. That's such a great guess because, again, you're thinking, like, this was my childhood. This was at our school dances. I had it playing in the CD player and stuff like that. And now people are saying, oh, well, you know, now it's just those are some great classics. That immediately will make you feel your age. Not the answer we're looking for this morning. Being offered the seniors discount. That's Deanna chiming in there. Not the answer, though. And, again, when you can finally get offered that seniors discount, you might get excited to finally get it. Until you realize that, oh, I'm officially at this age. Marley chiming in with the first car that they bought. Again, sometimes you can always go back. I think most people are always going to remember the first car they buy. They'll know how old they are. They'll know how much they spent on it. But then they realize, oh, that was like 30 years ago. That's going to hit you immediately. Great guess there by Marlene, but not the answer here we're looking for this morning. Phone line just lighting up. Good morning, the ranch.
1: Good morning. How's you going?
0: Oh, Buzz, living the dream as always. How's it going for you?
1: Oh, can't complain. A nice late start to the day. I get to hear the show. Usually I'm gone before.
0: Yeah, we try to hear from you whenever we can, but, you know, duty calls, right?
1: Touch sporadic.
0: Yes, yeah, sir.
1: Once in a while, I need to work. I was on the radio so much, people thought I was working for you guys. So.
0: It's tough being employed, you know? It's just the way it goes.
1: Apparently, these kids need to be fed, so I guess we'll do it.
0: Yep, got to put the food on the table somehow. But, Buzz, what are you looking at that just immediately hits you like a truck? You know, damn, am I old.
1: Well, the price of fuel and the price of stuff makes me feel like my parents. Like, when I was young, that was 10 cents. So, like, literally, fuel was like 50 cents. Like, this is worse.
0: Oh, man, it's unbelievable. I mean, we have the issues for what it is gas is now. But when I first got my car, my 13 Ford Fusion in Manitoba, gas was $1.16. And that made me just like, you know, I would turn to tell my parents about that. And I was like, oh, you know, gas $1.16. It's like, oh, you should have been driving your car in the 90s and stuff like that. And now I'm at that age. I'm seeing the price of, like, you know, chips at the grocery store, fruit, veggies, and gas, of course. And I'm going, oh, man, that takes me back when I first had my car at the young age of 22. But right on the money there, Buzz. Such a great guess. And that actually has been a popular guess here as we're chatting here on through the text message line. But it's not the answer here we're looking for this morning. But, Buzz, I'll let you in on a hint here. Fuel is kind of close to a degree because you need fuel to get your car going, and maybe this is related to vehicles.
1: Okay, well, I'll keep scratching.
0: All right, give it some thought, and if you think of anything else, you give us a ring.
1: All right, have a good one.
0: All right, take care, Buzz.
1: Bye.
0: Great guest there by Buzz, talking about just the prices of today and comparing them to the price of yesterday. Not the answer here we're looking for this morning. And again, kind of on the right track when we're talking about fuel. I will say it is somewhat car related. You're certainly getting warmer when we're talking about our vehicles, but we're not necessarily hot. We're not cold either in that degree. And some folks actually do have it off that hint. So big congratulations out to them. But let's see if we can open it up here a little bit. 226-622-7288. Turns out just under a quarter of men, they look at this and it just immediately makes them feel old. And might have something, or at least in somewhat relation, when we're talking about cars and fuel, you might need this when it comes to that vehicle of yours. Kane Brown, Toot Pair on the ranch.
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1: Burge and Pal in the morning on the ranch.

0: Back for round two. What do we got, Buzz?
1: Well, I'm wondering, is it the picture on their ID?
0: The picture on the ID. You ever take a gander at that when you get your renewal in and go, damn, am I old?
1: I go, darn, there was a lot of hair there. That's what I do.
0: Well, Buzz, looking at our driver's license photo is the answer here we're looking for this morning. Just under a quarter of men, they look at that and go, oh, man, I am old.
1: Women don't even have to look at it. They just don't get asked for it. And they're like, what do you mean you don't want my ID?
0: Yeah, I mean, I'm 30 years old. Just yesterday when I did my license renewal, I did it a while back. I just got my new license yesterday. I looked at it and go, nah, I'm fine. You know, I did get a haircut. That's all I've noticed yet. Hasn't hit me yet. I'm going to take an assumption that it's the folks in their 40s and 50s that look at that and go, yeah, no, this is not 16-year-old me anymore.
1: Let's not go on a 40-year-old too hard. Like, I'm getting darn close to 50. For my renewal, I'm going to try and mimic what I was last time I did it. See if I can pull it off.
0: See what you can do, right? You know, yeah. Anything you can do to kind of spark it up. Maybe the folks at Service Ontario will appreciate your flair.
1: That or laugh out loud and be like, what is this bald dude doing with that much hair on his head?
0: Good stuff, Buzz. Great to hear from you. Just like that, you are a Brainbuster champion.
1: Well, it's good to be back, baby.
0: Yes, sir. We'll get you up on our list along with the others. All I can do is wish you a very good morning out there, Buzz.
1: Well, you too, and happy belated birthday.
0: Well, my birthday's in February, but yes.
1: Oh, I thought you said your birthday was yesterday. You just did your license yesterday.
0: Yeah, I got the license yesterday. It expires in October, so I got to get her done in September.
1: Oh, are you an eager beaver? You were just getting in before your hair falls out, that's all.
0: Exactly. I'm thinking smart here, Buzz.
1: Right on. Well, have a great day.
0: You too. Take care, buddy.
1: Later.
0: And there we go. Buzz, a Brainbuster champion. It's looking at a photo of our driver's license. Maybe you have old ones stashed away that you look back at every time you get that renewal coming in. Guys, it's not my birthday. There's a fair amount of texts in here wishing me a happy belated birthday. I just got my driver's license renewed. My birthday's not till February. I think we're thinking of the health card. Your health card expires on your birthday. But hey, I appreciate the belated birthday messages for February. Appreciate that. A lot of folks in the winner circle here today, but again, just under a quarter of men say when they look at a photo of their driver's license, it just immediately makes them feel old. Again, I think that just triggers when they first got their license at 16 and now they're an adult, they've got a family, and they get that new renewal in and go, oh boy, not as young as I once was. We'll get all of our Brainbuster champions out there on our list. In the meantime, Cameron Marlowe is right around the corner. George Canyon up next.
2: Help wanted. Your next job could be here. This is the Ranch Country Career Corner.
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0: All right, Ranch Country, 7 o'clock here this morning. That means Roland Archer is going to take us through our local news, weather, and sports here. As far as those local news headlines here, those nominations are now open for the Rural Ontario Inspiration Awards. Roland's got all those details and more. It starts now.
1: From the Ranch Newsroom, I'm Roland Archer. Four people face charges after a traffic stop on Clyde Street in Elora. Wellington County OPP Traffic Management Unit were conducting proactive patrols on Sunday, September 20th, when a vehicle was stopped around 2:30 p.m. As a result of an investigation, a 60-year-old, 34-year-old, 67-year-old, and 20-year-old, who are all from Guelph, faced charges of failing to properly wear a seatbelt. The OPP say they are committed to safety for all those who utilize roadways. The Highway Traffic Act requires the driver ensure they are wearing a seatbelt and that every person in the vehicle has a working seatbelt. Food banks in Waterloo, Wellington were on the receiving end of a very generous donation yesterday from the Balsillie Family Foundation. The foundation, founded by former BlackBerry CEO Jim Balsillie, donated a combined $4.5 million to the food banks in Cambridge, Waterloo Region, Guelph, and Centre Wellington. Kurt McQueen, executive director of the Centre Wellington Food Bank, says the funding will help them launch Well-Fed Wellington, a new initiative designed to create more equitable access to healthy foods through Wellington County. It gives them opportunities to strengthen local partnerships, expand community-based food access, and ensure people can access nutritious foods in ways that are affordable, accessible, and dignified. The province is opening up nominations for the Rural Ontario Inspiration Awards. Robin Brady has more.
2: These awards recognize the people, businesses, and organizations in rural communities that help drive economic growth, create opportunity, and boost rural Ontario. Huron Bruce MPP and Minister of Rural Affairs Lisa Thompson says the response last year from the awards showed how important it is to recognize and honor these contributions and is proud to continue these celebrations. Various categories are available, including rural community, rural entrepreneur, rural youth leader, and rural champion. Nominations are due by October 23rd. From the Ranch Newsroom, I'm Robin Brady.
1: And a wrong turn heading towards the international bridge into the United States ended up saving a 15-year-old. Two men behind an alleged kidnapping were heading for a hotel but took a wrong turn, ending up at the bridge in Sault Ste. Marie, where they were arrested by Canadian Border Service Agency officials. A 40-year-old man and 29-year-old man were charged with kidnapping. Neither of the accused knew the victim, according to police, with the teen being picked up earlier that day. For these and other local news stories, visit theranch100.com. Weather's next.
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1: Ranch weather. Mix of sun and cloud this morning. High of 18, UV index moderate. Clear this evening, low of 6. Sunny tomorrow morning, high of 20. Clear tomorrow evening, low of plus 3. Sunny Friday, high of 20. For your long-range weather forecast, visit theranch100.com.
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0: Checking sports, no action for the Toronto Blue Jays due to poor weather in Baltimore, with there now being a back-to-back going on later today. For the Detroit Tigers, they fall 3-1 to the Washington Nationals, and the Cleveland Guardians take down the Boston Red Sox 3-2. NHL preseason action saw the Detroit Red Wings grab the high-scoring affair 7-4 over Pittsburgh. The Edmonton Oilers shine in overtime 2-1 over Winnipeg, while the Calgary Flames take down Vancouver 3-1. The Anaheim Ducks have named Mikael Granlund as the 10th captain in franchise history. Granlund succeeds Radko Gudas, who was traded to Florida back in June. The 34-year-old banked 19 goals and 41 points in 58 games with the Ducks last season. Not the best news for the New York Giants, who could lose starting quarterback Jackson Dart for the season, which is only 2 weeks in. Dart suffered a knee injury, with an MRI showing it was worse than expected. The Giants for the time are returning to Jameis Winston at the helm, who currently do not have a third quarterback. This has been a look at sports. I'm Roland Archer.
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0: Miranda Lambert and A Song to Sing here on Perth County's Hottest Country 100.1 The Ranch, of course, featuring Chris Stapleton there. Still working on our list of Brain Buster champions here this morning, quite the list, so looking to make sure we can get everybody out there. If you're just tuning in, the question this morning was just under a quarter of men said when they looked at this, it immediately made them feel old. The answer was a driver's license. So again, we're going to spend some time getting through all that. Lots to get to here in this hour. We've got our morning laugh just right around the corner here. But also, you are listening for that Morgan Wallen song to qualify for a signed guitar by Morgan Wallen. We're going to be calling our winner here on Friday. That just means we're going to be taking three more qualifiers here today, tomorrow, and on Friday. Time for our morning laugh here. This one coming from Eddie Murphy, as yesterday was National Ice Cream Cone Day, because, of course, every single day gets its own special day. But here he is talking about ice cream trucks when you were a kid.
1: Remember when the ice cream man used to come to town when you was little? And no matter what you was doing, you would stop and lose your mind? There's something about the ice cream truck that make kids lose it. And they can hear that from 10 blocks away. They don't hear their mother calling them, but they hear that ice cream truck. And no matter what was going on, the ice cream man came and stopped. You hear? Ice cream! The ice cream man is coming! Mom! Throw down some money! The ice cream man is coming! Thank you, ice cream man. Thank you. You get your ice cream. I get my ice cream. And I didn't eat it. I sang for a little while, you know. You know how kids are having one.
2: I have some ice cream. I have some ice cream.
1: No, it'd be one kid on the side didn't get no ice cream, and kids don't care. They go,
2: you don't have no ice cream. You didn't get none. You didn't get none. Cause you are on the welfare. And you can't afford it. You can't afford it.
1: Other kids join in.
2: You can't afford it. You can't afford it. And his father is an alcoholic. He wants some ice cream. He wants to eat some of my ice cream, but want to lick? Psych. You want some ice cream. You want some ice cream.
0: Good old classic bit there by Eddie Murphy. Definitely use that one. I feel like we use it every single year when it pops in, but of course, it's Eddie Murphy. We got to use him. Traffic and weather going to be coming in right around the corner. So is Zach Bryan, and Shania Twain's up next.
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2: Hi, this is Trace Adkins. Isn't it time to find out about traffic and weather yet?
3: Ranch traffic, a mix of sun and cloud this morning, carrying later into the afternoon. A high 18 degrees. Roads are bare and dry with clear visibility and no known issues. School buses are running locally with no delays or cancellations at this time.
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0: Zach Bryan here on the ranch at 7:30, and Roland Archer is set here for our local news, weather, and sports. But first, let's get our list of Brainbuster champions out here this morning. Matt Broadhacker was the first one here this morning correctly guessing with driver's license photo, but Buzz did give us a ring with the answer, but so did Kim Fisher. But Doug also joining into the winner's circle there alongside with Kim. Trish Stone correctly guessing. Well done, Trish. So was Marlene. Deanna, a Brainbuster champion. Doug Kellum, another winner as he usually is. That actually is rounding up our list through the line on our text messages. But Lucy Murray chiming in this morning through Facebook. She correctly guessing with looking at our driver's license photo. Going to want to pay close attention here. We might be playing that Morgan Wallen song here within the next 15, 20 minutes or so. Who knows? Chance to win a signed Morgan Wallen guitar with that draw coming up here on Friday. Roland Archer set with our news as OPP are appealing to the public. They're looking for some more information after an incident in Minto.
1: From the Ranch Newsroom, I'm Roland Archer. Wellington County OPP are appealing to the public for assistance after a theft from a business in Minto Township. Officers responded to reports of a theft on a 12th line business on Monday around 6:30 p.m. It was reported that sometime between 11 p.m. on the 19th of September and 9 a.m. on Monday, one or more unknown suspects attended the property and stole several $1,000s worth of copper wire. The investigation remains ongoing, but anyone with any information on the theft are urged to contact the Wellington County OPP or anonymously to Crime Stoppers. Ontario Green Party leader Mike Schreiner reaffirmed his party's commitment for farmland protection during an appearance at the 2026 International Plowing Match just outside of Walkerton. In the speech, Schreiner said Ontario's food and farming sector contributes $52 billion to the economy and employs 1 in 9 Ontarians. He adds that it is his and others' responsibility at Queen's Park to come together across party lines to let farmers know that they have their back. The municipality of North Perth have launched a community engagement process to gather feedback and insight to guide the development of several major initiatives, including the 2027 to 2030 Corporate Strategic Plan, a Corporate Branding Plan, and an Economic Development Strategic Plan. Mayor Todd Kaysenberg says North Perth has much to look forward to and that they are committed to delivering excellent customer service and working together to ensure the residents' and businesses' needs are met. The ways in which residents can interact in the initiatives, including an online survey and community pop-ups at upcoming events. For these and other local news stories, visit theranch100.com. Weather's next.
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1: Ranch weather. Mix of sun and cloud this morning, high of 18, UV index moderate. Clear this evening, low of 6. Sunny tomorrow morning, high of 20. Clear tomorrow evening, low of plus 3. Sunny Friday, high of 20. For your long-range weather forecast, visit theranch100.com.
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1: 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Due to poor weather, the Toronto Blue Jays did not play yesterday with a doubleheader now slotted later today. The Detroit Tigers can't grab the win, dropping 3-1 to Washington, and the Cleveland Guardians edge Boston 3-2. Across the preseason, the Detroit Red Wings pick up the 7-4 win over the Pittsburgh Penguins. Other action saw Edmonton down the Winnipeg Jets 2-1 in overtime, and the Calgary Flames grab the 3-1 win over Vancouver. The Anaheim Ducks have named Mikael Granlund as the 10th captain in franchise history. Granlund succeeds Radko Gudas, who was traded to Florida back in June. The 34-year-old banked 19 goals and 41 points in 58 games with the Ducks last season. Not the best news for the New York Giants, who could lose starting quarterback Jackson Dart for the season, which is only 2 weeks in. Dart suffered a knee injury with an MRI showing it was worse than expected. The Giants for the time are returning to Jameis Winston at the helm, who currently do not have a third quarterback. This has been A Look at Sports. I'm Roland Archer.
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10: 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The goal is to sponsor over 100 chili-grams as part of Chili Fest. If you'd like to sponsor a chili or two, you can help them reach the goal. For all the details, you'll find the Community Resource Center of North and Center Wellington on Facebook. This has been your Good News File.
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1: Hey, how's it going this morning?
0: Oh, not too bad. How are you?
1: I'm good, thanks. I just heard the Morgan Wallen song.
0: What's your name?
1: Wade Mackin.
0: Wade Mackin. Well, you correctly guessed, but what Morgan Wallen song are we playing? Help me out here.
1: That was You Proof.
0: You Proof. Nailed it. I always like to see if someone can get the song, and all you need to do is identify that Morgan Wallen song. Plain and simple, but that's all it takes. You are going to be our Wednesday qualifier here for that signed Morgan Wallen guitar.
1: Awesome. Thank you.
0: Awesome. Just hang on the line here for me. I'm going to get some more information for you, and we'll be calling our winner here on Friday.
1: Perfect. Sounds good.
0: Awesome. Wait. And just like that, Wade, our qualifier here on our Wednesday. But don't worry, if you're still trying to chime in and get your chance on this signed Morgan Wallen guitar, we still have two more chances here. So we're going to take a qualifier here tomorrow and Friday. Can't let you know exactly what time we're going to be playing it, although with two straight mornings in the 7 a.m. hour, I don't know if we're going to be going for three straight here. Maybe that's the insider information there for you. More great tunes coming your way. Getting that much closer here to 8 o'clock. A reminder, get those birthday and anniversary submissions into us here at theranch100.com.
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9: Hey everybody, this is Blake Shelton.
10: Isn't it time to find out about the traffic and weather yet?
11: Ranch traffic, a mix of sun and cloud this morning, carrying later into the afternoon, a high 18 degrees. Roads are bare and dry with clear visibility and no known issues. School buses are running locally with no delays or cancellations at this time.
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Madeline Merlo here on the ranch, just getting that much closer here to 8 o'clock. Just want to take this time to remind everybody out there, coming up this weekend, you could almost call it the final hurrah of summer concert series, even though we now are officially into fall. But down at Mitchell, it is the Tailgate Music Festival here on Friday and on Saturday. It is all going to start off with the rock night here on Friday with the Trues, Stratford Small Town Strip Club. We saw them at the Hayloft Music Festival. They were awesome there on that Sunday night. But we are also looking forward there to country night on Saturday. James Barker Band going to be the headliner there. The Prairie States, another great band there to be listening to live, with a lot of local talent mixed there in between. Haley McNeil, Rob Fitzgerald, Bernie Hale, that's just to name a few there. If you want to get your tickets, make sure you're scooping them up while you still can at tailgatemusicfestival.com. Whirlwind Archer just about set here soon with your local news, weather, and sports. Derek Rutten in the meantime, and Almost Beautiful on Perth County's hottest country.

0: All right, Ranch Country, just after 8 here this morning. That means birthdays are going to be coming up in about 15, 20 minutes. Let that be your reminder out there to you. If you've got a local you want to get out there, you can jump on our website, theranch100.com, or you can reach out to us here in studio at 226-622-7288, as we would love to get those local greetings out there for you. In the meantime, Roland Archer is set with your newscast here, and it looks like the municipality of North Perth wants to hear from you, as they are informing the next municipal corporate strategy and undergoing a bit of a brand refresh here.
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2: From the Ranch Newsroom, I'm Roland Archer. Wellington County OPB is appealing to the public for assistance after a theft from a business in Minto Township. Officers responded to reports of a theft on a 12th line business on Monday around 6:30 p.m. It was reported that sometime between 11 p.m. on the 19th of September and 9 a.m. on Monday, one or more unknown suspects attended the property and stole several $1,000 worth of copper wire. Telecommunication wire often targeted for their copper content, which is commonly resold at scrapyards, making them a target for theft. The investigation remains ongoing, but anyone with any information on the theft are urged to contact the Wellington County OPP or anonymously to Crime Stoppers. Ontario Green Party leader Mike Schreiner reaffirmed his party's commitment for farmland protection during an appearance at the 2026 International Plowing Match just outside of Walkerton. In the speech, Schreiner said Ontario's food and farming sector contributes $52 billion to the economy and employs 1 in 9 Ontarians. He adds that it is his and others' responsibility at Queen's Park to come together across party lines to let farmers know that they have their back. Schreiner and independent MPP Bobby Ann Brady have teamed up to put forward a bill to create a food belt to protect Ontario's farmland, as they can't afford to keep losing 319 acres every day. The province is opening up nominations for the Rural Ontario Inspiration Awards. Robin Brady has more.
3: These awards recognize the people, businesses, and organizations in rural communities that help drive economic growth, create opportunity, and boost rural Ontario. Huron Bruce MPP and Minister of Rural Affairs Lisa Thompson says the response last year from the awards showed how important it is to recognize and honor these contributions, and is proud to continue these celebrations. Various categories are available, including rural community, rural entrepreneur, rural youth leader, and rural champion. Nominations are due by October 23rd. From the Ranch Newsroom, I'm Robin Brady.
2: The Municipality of North Perth have launched a community engagement process to gather feedback and insight to guide the development of several major initiatives, including the 2027 to 2030 Corporate Strategic Plan, a Corporate Branding Plan, and an Economic Development Strategic Plan. Mayor Todd Kaysenberg says North Perth has much to look forward to and that they are committed to delivering excellent customer service and working together to ensure the residents' and businesses' needs are met. The ways in which residents can interact in the initiatives, including an online survey and a community pop-ups at upcoming events, including September 27th, 1 to 5 p.m. at Zaire's, and October 4th from 11 a.m. to 1 p.m. at the Alma Logan Recreation Complex during the public skate. For these and other local news stories, visit theranch100.com. Weather's next.
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2: Ranch weather. Mix of sun and cloud this morning. High of 18, UV index moderate. Clear this evening, low of 6. Sunny tomorrow morning, high of 20. Clear tomorrow evening, low of +3. sunny Friday, high of 20. For your long-range weather forecast, visit theranch100.com.
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2: Checking sports, no action for the Toronto Blue Jays due to poor weather in Baltimore, with there now being a back-to-back going on later today. For the Detroit Tigers, they fall 3-1 to the Washington Nationals, and the Cleveland Guardians take down the Boston Red Sox 3-2. NHL preseason action saw the Detroit Red Wings grab the high-scoring affair 7-4 over Pittsburgh. The Edmonton Oilers shine in overtime 2-1 over Winnipeg, while the Calgary Flames take down Vancouver 3-1. The Anaheim Ducks have named Mikael Granlund as the 10th captain in franchise history. Granlund succeeds Radko Gudas, who was traded to Florida back in June. The 34-year-old banked 19 goals and 41 points in 58 games with the Ducks last season. Not the best news for the New York Giants, who could lose starting quarterback Jackson Dart for the season, which is only 2 weeks in. Dart suffered a knee injury with an MRI showing it was worse than expected. The Giants for the time are returning to Jameis Winston at the helm, who currently do not have a third quarterback. This has been a look at sports. I'm Roland Archer.
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Old Dominion and make a good time on Perth County's hottest country, 100.1 The Ranch. About quarter after eight here, that means we've got some birthdays we want to get into here. And again, it's your last call if you want to get a local submission into us. Just reach to us here in studio, 226-622-7288. Birthday, anniversary, maybe kid sports team just had a huge weekend. We want to make sure we highlight that as well. Whatever it may be, we want to celebrate it here. Coming up after our 8:30 news as well, we're going to be sitting down with Manny Coelho with the OPP. He's got a pretty nifty little initiative coming forward, going on a 60-kilometer walk, all while raising funds and goods for the Listowel Salvation Army Food Bank and the Moncton Food Bank just in time for Thanksgiving. But we'll chat about that here just a little after that 8:30 news is said. In the meantime, it's Sasha, Until I Don't, on Perth County's Honest Country, 100.1 The Ranch.

0: They're on the airwaves. Kicking it off here first, a happy 39th birthday going out to Skylar Austin, known as Jesse in the Pitch Perfect movies. Hassan Minhaj is 41 years old. He is a former Daily Show correspondent, also making a few appearances on Netflix and on The Morning Show on Apple TV+. Anthony Mackie, he is 48 years old, known as, obviously well known for his role as Falcon in the Marvel movies, and is currently Captain America, but we'll see how that one goes with the Doomsday coming out. Jeremiah Dupree is celebrating her 54th year birthday here today. Big happy birthday out there. Chi McBride is 65 here today. That is Captain Lou Grover on Hawaii Five-0. And George from Seinfeld, Jason Alexander, he is 67 years old here today. As we wind on down here, Bruce Springsteen, the man himself, he is 77 years old here today. And finally, Julio Iglesias is 83 here today. He's a master Spanish swordsman, and is also the father of Enrique Iglesias. Happy birthday to all of them. Doesn't look like we have any local submissions here. Was taking a look at the text message line, didn't see any there or in the email inbox. But of course, if that has changed, you reach out to us, we will make sure to make good on that. Some more great tunes coming your way. Just around an 8:30, we're going to be chatting with Manny here real soon. Gore Bamford on the way.
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10: Hi, this is Tanya Tucker.
11: Isn't it time to find out about traffic and weather yet?
0: Ranch traffic, a mix of sun and cloud this morning, carrying later into the afternoon, a high 18 degrees. Roads are bare and dry with clear visibility and no known issues. School buses are running locally with no delays or cancellations at this time.
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1: All right, Ranch Country, now here into 8:30, it is time for Roland Archer to take us through our local news, weather, and sports. And when we come back, we are chatting with Manny Coelho for his journey here coming up next weekend, the Turning Kilometers into Meals, a 60-kilometer community walk in support of the Moncton Food Bank and Listowel Salvation Army Food Bank. So stay tuned for that. In the meantime, Roland Archer's got you back with your news starting now.
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3: From the Ranch Newsroom, I'm Roland Archer. Four people faced charges after a traffic stop on Clyde Street in Elora. Wellington County OPP Traffic Management Unit were conducting proactive patrols on Sunday, September 20th, when a vehicle was stopped around 2:30 p.m. As a result of an investigation, a 60-year-old, 34-year-old, 67-year-old, and 20-year-old, who are all from Guelph, faced charges of failing to properly wear a seatbelt. The OPP say they are committed to safety for all those who utilize roadways. Food banks in Waterloo, Wellington were on the receiving end of a very generous donation yesterday from the Balsillie Family Foundation. The foundation, founded by former BlackBerry CEO Jim Balsillie, donated a combined $4.5 million to the food banks in Cambridge, Waterloo Region, Guelph, and Centre Wellington. Kurt McQueen, executive director of the Centre Wellington Food Bank, says the funding will help them launch Well-Fed Wellington, a new initiative designed to create more equitable access to healthy foods through Wellington County. And a wrong turn heading towards the international bridge into the United States ended up saving a 15-year-old. Two men behind an alleged kidnapping were heading for a hotel but took a wrong turn, ending up at the bridge in Sault Ste. Marie, where they were arrested by Canadian Border Service Agency officials. A 40-year-old man and 29-year-old man were charged with kidnapping. Neither of the accused knew the victim, according to police, with the teen being picked up earlier that day. For these and other local news stories, visit theranch100.com. Weather's next.
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3: Ranch weather. Mix of sun and cloud this morning. High of 18, UV index moderate. Clear this evening, low of 6. Sunny tomorrow morning, high of 20. Clear tomorrow evening, low of plus 3. Sunny Friday, high of 20. For your long-range weather forecast, visit theranch100.com.
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3: Checking sports. Due to poor weather, the Toronto Blue Jays did not play yesterday, with a doubleheader now slotted later today. The Detroit Tigers can't grab the win, dropping 3-1 to Washington, and the Cleveland Guardians edge Boston 3-2. Across the preseason, the Detroit Red Wings pick up the 7-4 win over the Pittsburgh Penguins. Other action saw Edmonton down the Winnipeg Jets 2-1 in overtime, and the Calgary Flames grab the 3-1 win over Vancouver. The Anaheim Ducks have named Mikael Granlund as the 10th captain in franchise history. Granlund succeeds Radko Gudas, who was traded to Florida back in June. The 34-year-old banked 19 goals and 41 points in 58 games with the Ducks last season. Not the best news for the New York Giants, who could lose starting quarterback Jackson Dart for the season, which is only 2 weeks in. Dart suffered a knee injury, with an MRI showing it was worse than expected. The Giants, for the time, are returning to Jameis Winston at the helm, who currently do not have a third quarterback. This has been a look at sports. I'm Roland Archer.
7: Better than a squished peanut butter and jelly at lunch.
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0: Perth County's hottest country, 100.1 The Ranch. Nick Powell keeping you company here on our Wednesday morning, but now joined in studio by Manny Coelho. I feel like we see you every couple of times a year. Last time I would have bumped into you in Hayloft, making sure I was behaving on my best behavior there. But Manny, it's good to see you. How are you this morning?
1: Good morning, Nick. Thanks for having me.
0: Awesome. Well, it's great to have you here in studio, especially since there's this awesome thing you've decided to launch here just in time for Thanksgiving and making sure we are supporting our food banks. Manny, let's talk a little bit about the story here. The Turning Kilometers into Meals, a 60-kilometer walk, Stratford to Listowel. Where does the idea come from this?
1: The idea actually came after you guys ran a story on the ranch regarding the Moncton Food Bank and how much of need they were in for donations. So that kind of tweaked me a little bit and said, you know what? That's a we problem, not a me problem.
0: Yeah.
1: So I decided that we can do this, and I took this project on.
0: And this is quite the task here, but we're trying to get as much support as we can. Thanksgiving is just right around the corner. It's hard to believe. We're going to be in October next week already, which is insane to think about. But the journey here, so we're walking by foot.
1: That's correct. There's myself and two of my close friends that are joining me that day, and we're going to be pushing an empty food cart that's donated by Zehrs along our route from Stratford to Listowel.
0: And kind of speaking on that, you know, this is all going to be taking place here next week, falling on that Saturday morning, going all the way throughout the morning, afternoon, even into the early evening as well. Folks might be driving past looking for you. Can they make a donation while you're on your trek?
1: They can. We will have bins for donations. We'll have a van that we can put donations in. And if anyone wishes to make a cash donation, we'll accept that also.
0: And kind of speaking on that as well, taking a look at our flyer here, purchasing food donation bags as well. You're mentioning that there can be a few stations set up for the OPP where they can folks can do that.
1: That's correct. They can drop off food donations at the Listowel OPP, Mitchell OPP, Seabreville OPP, The Ranch, and Farm Safe.
0: Yeah, awesome to get on board with this and just show our level of support. It's only fair, Manny. I feel like you've come at every single 24-hour food and toy corral. You always come loaded up with the goods, and it's amazing to see that you're doing this effort to continue that push to make sure that our food bank shelves are stocked. Manny, do we have a goal in mind for this one?
1: I'm hoping to raise $5,000.
0: Awesome. Love to hear that. If folks want to get some more information as well, where can they go about finding out?
1: They can reach me on Facebook. And if they want to call the OPP office, they can. 509-291-1414. And I'll get back to them as soon as I can.
0: Love it. Well, it is the Turning Kilometers into Meal 60-kilometer walk. Manny and a couple of his buddies are going to be making that trek. It all starts at 7 a.m. in Stratford at the No Frills. Hoping to wrap up here at the Listowel Clock Tower. Along the way, if you want to drop off those donations, maybe even want to join Manny on the walk as well, more than welcome to join you in there. Manny, appreciate the time for sitting down with us here this morning to chat about this. Looking forward here to next Saturday.
1: Thank you very much, and please remember, every step helps food feed a family. 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

0: Mark Wills and Wish You Were Here on the Ranch. It was Carolyn Dawn Johnson right before that. And again, a huge thank you to Manny Coelho joining us here in studio this morning. I've actually had a few questions come in through our line here, kind of asking specifically about Manny's route because they want to show their support, they want to bump into him, maybe even want to join him, and they would be very happy to see you. So I took a quick look at Manny's Facebook page, which you can also check out, as he does remain available for contact if you want to show your support. But it looks like he'll be launching at the No Frills in Stratford next Saturday at 7 a.m. Now, following that, he looks like he'll be following along Perth Line 36 to Perth Road 135. That will head straight towards Sebringville. And then to 55. That'll go all the way to Moncton. And then he's just on 23 from Moncton all the way to Listowel. He's hoping to get up to the clock tower by 7 p.m. So it's a 12-hour route. And at any time, if you want to show that level of support, whether you want to bump into him or make some drop-off locations again at the OPP stations in Listowel, Mitchell, and Sebringville, at Listowel PharmaSave, or right here in the Ranch Studios, we will take those donations off your hands and make sure that they are going directly for Manny and supporting the Moncton Food Bank and Listowel Salvation Army Food Bank. Just about 9 o'clock, Roland Archer set here real soon with your final newscast of the morning. We've got Shaboozy on the way.
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10: Hi, this is Terry Clark.
11: Isn't it time to find out about traffic and weather yet?
0: Ranch traffic, a mix of sun and cloud this morning, carrying later into the afternoon, a high 18 degrees. Roads are bare and dry with clear visibility and no known issues. School buses are running locally with no delays or cancellations at this time.
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1: From the Ranch Newsroom, I'm Roland Archer. Wellington County OPB is appealing to the public for assistance after a theft from a business in Minto Township. Officers responded to reports of a theft on a 12th-line business on Monday around 6:30 p.m. It was reported that sometime between 11 p.m. on the 19th of September and 9 a.m. on Monday, one or more unknown suspects attended the property and stole several thousand dollars worth of copper wire. The investigation remains ongoing, but anyone with any information on the theft are urged to contact the Wellington County OPP or anonymously to Crime Stoppers. Ontario Green Party leader Mike Schreiner reaffirmed his party's commitment for farmland protection during an appearance at the 2026 International Plowing Match just outside of Walkerton. In the speech, Schreiner said Ontario's food and farming sector contributes $52 billion to the economy and employs 1 in 9 Ontarians. He adds that it is his and others' responsibility at Queen's Park to come together across party lines to let farmers know that they have their back. The municipality of North Perth have launched a community engagement process to gather feedback and insight to guide the development of several major initiatives, including the 2027 to 2030 Corporate Strategic Plan, a Corporate Branding Plan, and an Economic Development Strategic Plan. Mayor Todd Kaysenberg says North Perth has much to look forward to and that they are committed to delivering excellent customer service and working together to ensure the residents' and businesses' needs are met. The ways in which residents can interact in the initiatives, including an online survey and community pop-ups at upcoming events. For these and other local news stories, visit theranch100.com. Weather's next.
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0: Rosslyn Witter here on Perth County's Hottest Country 100.1 The Ranch, just after the 9 a.m. hour on our Wednesday. Going to be quick here. Just want to remind everybody, if we're getting that much closer to October, the Listowel Salvation Army has got their wild game dinner here to look forward to. That's not taking place till October 23rd, but it is great to save the day here, as the doors are going to be opening up at 5:45, the dinner served at 6:30, which will be locally sourced wild game. There'll be different sides and desserts. That's provided by the Agricultural Society. There'll be local apple cider and juice. On top of the meal as well, they're going to be having some archery activities and games. There's going to be an auction with different raffle items as well. And all those proceeds, of course, in support for the Listowel Salvation Army Food Bank and Hope Links here in Listowel. If you want to get your tickets, it is $50. You can get that by calling 519-291-3200, or you can email listowel.info@salvationarmy.com. This is all taking place at the Listowel Ag Hall, set here for October 23rd. We've got some more great ranch country coming for you. It is Scotty Kipfer coming up next.
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7: In my class, there's 33 of us. What's it like? There's not enough of anything. The noise, the packed classroom make it feel overwhelming. And when I really need help, there's not enough to go around. I wish somebody would do something.
8: The Ford government has cut $6.5 billion from Ontario's public schools since 2018, and our kids are paying for it. Tell the Ford

0: Crystal Shawanda here on the ranch. But a little bit of time here left between you and I here this morning. I just want to remind everybody here real quick. Just yesterday, we had the chance to chat with Julie McIntosh from Southeast Hope Mutual Insurance. She let us know that it's actually going on here later today from 11 a.m. to 2 p.m. at their building, just right across from the clock tower here in Listowel Crest and the Cenotaph as well, is that they have got their anniversary barbecue taking place here this morning as well as into the afternoon as they celebrate 20 years. Hamburger, hot dog, whatever it is you may like, come on down there and enjoy yourself a free lunch. It's just their way of saying thanks for 20 years, welcome them here in Listowel and servicing with the needs that you have there. They will have some folks down there to chat with you as well if you want to do a little bit of that while you're enjoying the barbecue. But again, it'll be going from 11 a.m. to 2 p.m. at their building just right across from the Cenotaph. So whatever your lunch plans are, may as well cancel them. Make sure you're checking out down at Southeast Hope Mutual Insurance. Aaron Allen's coming up next.
1: You know, some things are just better when they're smaller. 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The places where the owner knows your name, answers the phone, sweeps the floor, and is probably the first one there and the last one to leave. That's why 100.1 The Ranch believes in shopping local. 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
8: Ranch weather. Mix of sun and cloud this morning. High of 18, UV index moderate. Clear this evening, low of 6. Sunny tomorrow morning, high of 21, UV index moderate. Clear tomorrow evening, low of plus 3. Sunny Friday, high of 20. For your long-range weather forecast, visit theranch100.com.
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0: Lemon Cash here on the ranch, and that is going to do it here between you and I here this morning. Want to thank you, as always, for sitting in here with me. A huge shout-out to Manny Aquillo for joining us here earlier this morning as he was chatting about his Turning Kilometers into Meals 60-kilometer community walk taking place here next Saturday. You can check out that full interview by jumping on our Facebook page there at The Ranch 100. And before we sign off, one thing we've been following along here throughout this week is everything going on with Rise Combat and Fitness out of Mount Forest. For those that don't know, a bunch of our local athletes out of Mount Forest are in Italy right now for the competition, the World Championships of Kickboxing going on, which has just been incredible to see. We did have one win underneath our belt. We saw that on Monday with Bart claiming a win there. And we do have one competition that was happening here this morning. Hopefully we get to see the result here soon as Logan Brooks was taking on his opponent out of Israel. This was bout 35 as well, by the way. There's been a lot of competition, but it has been great to see some local Canadian athletes doing their part over in Italy for the championships. Again, all of this is able to be followed along here on kickboxinglive.tv, and you can also jump on the Rise Combat and Fitness page just to see the results, see how the athletes have been doing, and just seeing that level of support for Canada doing their part at the World Championships in kickboxing. So a huge shout out to those local athletes doing their part, and hopefully we can see that Logan Brooks has got the win. We're hoping to see that update from the Rise Combat and Fitness page here some point today. In the meantime, Jackie Wills will be taking care of you here in the afternoon. I'll be back here in the evening, and I'll be keeping you company here again tomorrow morning. Until then, take care, stay safe. Go Bills.
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8: Ranch weather. Mix of sun and cloud this morning. High of 18, UV index moderate. Clear this evening, low of 6. Sunny tomorrow morning, high of 21, UV index moderate. Clear tomorrow evening, low of plus 3. Sunny Friday, high of 20. For your long-range weather forecast, visit theranch100.com.
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10: Ranch weather. Mix of sun and cloud this morning. High of 18, UV index moderate. Clear this evening, low of 6. Sunny tomorrow morning, high of 21, UV index moderate. Clear tomorrow evening, low of plus 3. Sunny Friday, high of 20. For your long-range weather forecast, visit theranch100.com.
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1: From the Ranch Newsroom, I'm Roland Archer. The Wellington County OPP have charged a driver with two charges following a stop in Center Wellington Township. On September 21st at around 6:30 a.m., officers were performing proactive traffic enforcement when they observed a vehicle traveling at a high rate of speed on Wellington Road 7. A traffic stop was initiated, and a result of the investigation, a 26-year-old of Cambridge is facing charges of speeding up to 49 kilometers over the posted limit, as well as stunt driving. As a result, the vehicle now faces a 14-day impoundment, as well as the driver a 30-day driver's license suspension. The accused is scheduled to appear before a Guelph court at a later date. To help keep the food bank shelves stocked in Moncton and the Listowel Salvation Army, Manny Coelho and a few of his friends are making a trek from Stratford to Listowel next weekend. Manny will leave the Stratford No Frills on October 3rd at 7 a.m. with the goal of getting to Listowel by 7 p.m., all while collecting monetary and food donation to support the food banks. Coelho says every step will matter, just as will every donation received.
2: Please remember, every step helps food feed a family. So please, I need your assistance, and I hope we will raise our goal.
1: Food drop-off locations also include OPP stations in Listowel, Mitchell, and Sebringville, as well as the Ranch Studios and Listowel PharmaSave. A goal of $5,000 has been set for the walk. The Avon-Maitland District School Board celebrated the 104th Annual Elementary School Fair recently, which brought together area North Huron schools. The event was hosted in Belgrave and was attended by students from Maitland River Elementary, Hullett Central Public, as well as Brookside Public and Effie Medill. Students participated in a number of activities and competitions, including crafting, baking, vegetable and fruit growing, 4-H activities, and more. The event let students highlight the strong pride that the school has for rural connections. Also in celebration of rural pride, students also will be visiting the International Plowing Match near Walkerton over the next few days to celebrate agriculture and rural living. The event runs until September 26th. And Federal Health Minister Marjorie Michel says she isn't concerned about any changes to the regulations that restrict the sale of nicotine pouches. Health Canada currently has nicotine pouches used as an aid to help quit smoking. It does not restrict its sales to adults. They are not allowed to be sold for recreational use and kept behind counters at pharmacies. Zonic has also been the only brand approved for sale, sold in 4-milligram pouches with limited flavors as to not to appeal to children. Lobbying campaigns have been calling for their sale in retail stores similar to cigarettes, but the health minister says she's not considering it at this time. For these and other local news stories, visit theranch100.com. Weather's next.
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1: Ranch weather. Mix of sun and cloud this afternoon. High of 18, UV index moderate. Clear this evening, low of 6. Sunny tomorrow morning, high of 21, UV index moderate. Clear tomorrow evening, low of plus 3. Sunny Friday, high of 20. For your long-range weather forecast, visit theranch100.com.
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1: Checking sports, the Toronto Blue Jays close out in Baltimore with a doubleheader starting this afternoon at 1:35. Later tonight, it's Game 2 at 6:35. The Detroit Tigers also with some afternoon action hosting Washington at 1:10, while the Boston Red Sox play host to Cleveland. Back-to-back action tonight for the Toronto Maple Leafs in the preseason, who host the Ottawa Senators, but also in Ottawa with two groups. Both games will get going at 7, while the Minnesota Wild take on the Dallas Stars. Arizona State has released their initial findings of their investigation into the Sun Devils hockey team's off-season workout, which left Stony Creek native Matthew Mayich in hospital. The 21-year-old collapsed during a workout in August in elevated heat and humidity, who remains in critical condition, with the attorney for the family saying he is unlikely to recover. The findings have been submitted to the school president in the form of a letter, with the school saying investigations will continue. This has been a look at sports. I'm Roland Archer.
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8: Checking in on the financial markets over the noon hour, the TSX has dropped 353 points to 35,982. The S&P 500 down 41 to 7722. The Dow Jones fell 114 points to 51,749. And the NASDAQ dropped almost 300, 299 down to 26,944. Crude up $1.50 to $92.02 a barrel. Gold is down $54 to $4,322 an ounce, and the loonie trading at 70.9 cents U.S. With your noon market watch, I'm Robin Brady.
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10: Good afternoon. Here is the report for Wednesday from Farm Market News at the University of Guelph Ridgetown campus. From Ontario Pork, Quebec's average price on Tuesday was $197.83 per 100 kilos dressed weight. The previous market's day, CME constructed price was $82.47 U.S. per 100 weight dressed weight. Compared to the previous day, this was down 81 cents. At the Chicago Board of Trade today, the corn futures are moderately lower. December down 8 at 5.28 and 3 quarters. Soybean futures are slightly lower, with November down 9.5 at 13.16. And wheat futures are moderately lower. December down 9 at 7.08 and a quarter. July down 8 at 7.32. Listowel area cash corn prices $6.69 to $6.74. Soybean $17.31 to $17.47. And soft red winter wheat $8.33 to $8.38 per bushel. For 100.1 The Ranch, I'm Blair Andrews at Farm Market News.
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15: Time for today's farm feature. The federal government intends to continue with its plan to close 7 agricultural research centers and satellite farms, despite a plea coming from the Agricultural Committee. 3 research and development centers in Guelph, Quebec City, and Lacombe will close, while satellite research farms in Nova Scotia, Saskatchewan, as well as Portage la Prairie, Manitoba, are also set to close. This also adds on to around 665 positions within Agricultural Canada being removed, as well as many more within the Canadian Food Inspection Agency. In a statement from the AAFC, they say, like other federal departments, Agriculture and Agri-Food Canada has found savings over 3 years while remaining focused on its core mandate. They say they will remain Canada's largest agricultural research organization, with 17 research centers nationwide, as well as research farmland in every province.
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7: Ranch weather. Mix of sun and cloud this afternoon. High of 18, UV index moderate. Clear this evening, low of 6. Sunny tomorrow morning, high of 21, UV index moderate. Clear tomorrow evening, low of plus 3. Sunny Friday, high of 20. For your long-range weather forecast, visit theranch100.com.
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0: Whether you're planting, spraying, or harvesting, the forecast matters. 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With an elevator near you, here's today's outlook.
1: In Listowel, there has been no rainfall accumulation over the past 24 hours, with winds at 5 miles southwest. Forward which, there has been 0 inches of rainfall the last 24 hours. Winds are dead at zero. Over in Mild Bay, there's been no rainfall the past 24. Winds are at 5 miles northeast. While in Moncton, there's been 0 inches of rainfall accumulation the last 24 hours. Winds at 3 miles northeast.
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9: Ranch weather. Mix of sun and cloud this afternoon. High of 18, UV index moderate. Clear this evening, low of 6. Sunny tomorrow morning, high of 21, UV index moderate. Clear tomorrow evening, low of +3. Sunny Friday, high of 20. For your long-range weather forecast, visit theranch100.com.
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1: 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Rivertown Saints there with Cherry Bomb. And happy a Wednesday, happy hump day. We're officially halfway through the work week, halfway into the weekend. Jackie Wills back in studio with you. And as we head into your afternoon, let's take a look at your weather forecast for today. We've got a mix of sun and cloud with a high of 18. Tonight, clear with a low of 6. For your long-range weather forecast, theranch100.com.
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It's Wednesday, September the 23rd, and today we're going back to this day in 2014 when Kenny Chesney released his 16th studio album, The Big Revival, which became his 10th country number one album. The album produced four singles, American Kids, Till It's Gone, Wild Child, and Save It for a Rainy Day, all bangers. And of course, all of them reached number one on the country airplay chart. And speaking of Kenny Chesney, his new album officially drops this Friday. I'm really excited about it. Most excited for the duet with Megan Maroney called It Just Got Weird, which is actually written by a Canadian named Donovan Woods, one of my favorite songwriters. But right now, we're throwing it back to Kenny's 2014 album. Here is American Kids on the Ranch.

0: 100.1 The Ranch. 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On October 10th, Imani Farms is opening the doors to its newest barn and inviting the public to come see a fully operational pork-producing farm up close. 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
12: Ranch weather. Mixes in a cloud this afternoon. High of 18, UV index moderate. Clear this evening, low of 6. Sunny tomorrow morning, high of 21, UV index moderate. Clear tomorrow evening, low of +3. Sunny Friday, high of 20, For your long-range weather forecast, visit theranch100.com.
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0: Kaylee Hammack on 100.1 FM. And Culture Days in Minto continues tomorrow night. They're gearing up for their alleyway decoration paint night at the Harrison train station from 6 to 8. And then this weekend, lots of fun awaits you. Friday night, it's the Agana Culture Day. And then on Saturday, they've got Create Your Own Flower Bouquet, Fall Fun Day at the Minto Farmers Market, a Cricut Creation Tote Bags Workshop, and even a Movement Workshop with the MDA. 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
0: Afternoons on the Ranch.

That was the Prairie States with Feels Like Forever, and it really does feel like forever since those boys were in town. Luckily, they're back in our neck of the woods this Saturday with the Tailgate Music Festival. We continue to bring you the Tailgate Takeover during the Ranch Spotlight. That's on the way, as well as your fun fact of the day. But right now, it's Kenny Chesney.

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3: This is Perth County's Hottest Country, and this is your fun fact on your wonderful Wednesday afternoon. And today we're upgrading your IQ and learning that the letter J was actually the last one added to the English alphabet. It dates back to 1524, and shockingly, before it became a letter, the letter I was used for both I and J sounds. How confusing. Imagine if my first name was spelled with an I instead of a J. Yeah, I wouldn't know how to pronounce that either. If you didn't know, now you know. On the ranch.
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2: 100.1 FM, The Ranch, Perth County's hottest country. As the week continues, we continue to a countdown to a tailgate music festival this upcoming weekend, and we continue our tailgate takeover. Today, we're joined by Air Ontario's very own Braden Hall. Braden, how are you?
3: Hi, I'm not too bad. How about you?
2: So good. We're so excited to have you on air. And this is actually your first time, I believe, joining us on air. So let's go to the very beginning. Tell us a little more about your story and how you got into music.
3: Yeah, I grew up in a very musical household and family. My grandparents actually got me kind of sort of started. She was a director of the Kadai Choir when she was back teaching a long time ago. But she kind of got me started when I was very young, and I was singing from probably about age 2. There's actually a video of me singing some Justin Bieber back at that
2: age. That's awesome.
3: and she had me enrolled in all these different showcases with barbershop quartets, and I was just doing like one song at every showcase for my grandpa's barbershop quartet. And from there, I started doing my school talent shows growing up, which was a lot of fun. And a lot of my friends remember that from back in the day. And then things just kind of started to turn into more serious things with local porch fests and little gigs at bars. And now we're here playing the Tailgate Music Festival, which is just unbelievable. I never would have imagined this would have been possible.
2: Yeah, for sure. That's so awesome. Grandparents are the most special kinds of people. So like hearing stories like that and like how your grandparents were involved in music and got you involved, it just really warms my heart. I love it so much. But you've had such a busy summer. We're wrapping things up we're wrapping up summer and festival season this upcoming weekend with the Tailgate Music Festival. But you kind of have a cool story about, you know, Tailgate Music Festival.
3: Yeah, I think we might be on the same page about what that story is. And it was kind of crazy. I started University of Guelph in my first year last year. And one of my buddies who was a year older was already in Guelph for a year. And he texted me, I think it was the day of the Tailgate Music Festival last year. And he said, "Hey man, you want to tag along with me and Corbin? We're going to a music festival to see Jade Eagleson and Nate Holler and all them." And I was like, "Yeah, man, I mean, I'm up for that." And they were like, "Okay, be ready in 20 minutes. We're picking you up." And I was like, "Oh, okay." So I had to get all my stuff out of the laundry machines on campus and ended up getting ready in time. And I mean, they probably had to wait a couple minutes, but then we ended up taking the trek from Guelph all the way to Mitchell. And had a great day. And actually, they've been using the picture of me and my buddies as the promotional picture for the past couple of weeks, which
2: That's
3: is
2: amazing.
3: Kind of funny. We all like to send the picture to each other, and they're like, "Yeah, they keep posting us as the promotional picture." So, yeah, it's kind of crazy that I made a joke to them about playing this stage last year while watching Nate Holler, I believe. It was either Nate or Jade, I can't quite remember. But I said, I'll be up there next year, and didn't think it was actually going to happen, but now here we are again.
2: Here we are. You manifested that, man. It's so, so amazing. And how excited are you to be taking the stage alongside so many fantastic acts, like, you know, the James Barker Band and the Prairie States and so much more?
3: Oh, my. I am beyond pumped, and big congratulations to those two bands for their CCMA nominations. I've been following that a bit. And a good friend of mine, Angelica, who I think is from that same area, the Mitchell Stratford area. I think they're close by.
2: Yes,
3: I might
2: be
3: wrong.
2: No, you're totally correct.
3: But yeah, and then actually Bernie Hale is my age, and he also goes to Guelph. So he's close by for me, and we're good buddies as well. So yeah, I'm super, super pumped to be a part of this year's festival and the lineup.
2: That's so, so awesome. We're so excited to see you take the stage this weekend, Braden, at Tailgate Music Festival. So obviously we've got that coming up this weekend, but what's next after that for you?
3: This weekend, this weekend's actually kind of crazy. I got a text, and I think it's guaranteed. I'm playing the Guelph Storm game the night before, which is kind of nuts.
2: No way! That's so awesome.
3: Yeah, it's pretty crazy for me and the guys. We've been practicing real hard, and actually my band is all guys my age too, which is really fun, and they're all my buddies, which is great. And yeah, so we've got Guelph on Friday and then tailgate on Saturday, which we're just so stoked for. And then Sunday, my guitar player and I are doing a little gig at a brewery for a big event called the Pastor Dash. It's a brewery actually in my hometown called Ayr. And it's called Willibald. That's my gig on Sunday. And then after that, I got the Winter Roots Music Festival, and I'm super pumped for that. Super grateful for that opportunity. Yeah. Couple things coming up, which is pretty fun.
2: Lots of great things in the works for Ayr, Ontario's very own Braden Hall. Braden, thank you so much for joining us today, and have so much fun this weekend.
3: Yeah, thank you so much for having me. I'm super, super pumped and super grateful for it. So yeah, can't wait.
2: Grab your tickets now over at tailgatemusicfestival.com. And to get you ready, here is Braden's most recent release, It's All a Man Can Give, in the Ranch Spotlights.

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7: Ranch weather. Clear skies this evening, low of 6. Sunny tomorrow morning, high of 20, UV index moderate. Clear tomorrow evening, low of plus 4. Sunny Friday, high of 20. For your long-range weather forecast, visit theranch100.com.
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Aaron Watson with Run Wild Horses on 100.01 FM. And I know it's going to be a wild time this Saturday as we gear up for the second annual North Perth Fall Farm and Flavor Tour from 10 a.m. until 3 p.m. You can spend the day touring local farms, sampling their products, and discovering hidden gems. It's a self-guided tour, whether you're on two wheels or a four, and the best part is it's free. Find all the details on the North Perth Facebook page.

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1: The Wellington County OPP have charged a driver with two charges following a stop in Center Wellington Township. On September 21st at around 6:30 a.m., officers were performing proactive traffic enforcement when they observed a vehicle traveling at a high rate of speed on Wellington Road 7. A traffic stop was initiated, and a result of the investigation, a 26-year-old of Cambridge is facing charges of speeding up to 49 kilometers over the posted limit, as well as stunt driving. As a result, the vehicle now faces a 14-day impoundment, as well as the driver a 30-day driver's license suspension. Ontario Green Party leader Mike Schreiner reaffirmed his party's commitment for farmland protection during an appearance at the 2026 International Plowing Match just outside of Walkerton. In the speech, Schreiner said Ontario's food and farming sector contributes $52 billion to the economy and employs 1 in 9 Ontarians. He adds that it is his and others' responsibility at Queen's Park to come together across party lines to let farmers know that they have their back. The municipality of North Perth have launched a community engagement process to gather feedback and insight to guide the development of several major initiatives, including the 2027 to 2030 Corporate Strategic Plan, a Corporate Branding Plan, and an Economic Development Strategic Plan. Mayor Todd Kaysenberg says North Perth has much to look forward to and that they are committed to delivering excellent customer service and working together to ensure the residents' and businesses' needs are met. Checking sports, the Toronto Blue Jays closed their series off in Baltimore with a doubleheader, with Game 2 at 6:35. Elsewhere, Boston hosts Cleveland, while the New York Yankees entertain Tampa Bay. Back-to-back action tonight for the Toronto Maple Leafs in the preseason, who host the Ottawa Senators, but also in Ottawa with two groups. Both games will get going at 7, while the Minnesota Wild take on the Dallas Stars.
0: Stay up to date with the news at theranch100.com and tune in tomorrow morning for the latest news with Nick Powell.
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Ashley McBride is helping us get back into Perth County's hottest country. And yesterday we were talking about, I believe it was candy corn beer. And then a couple weeks ago we were talking about candy corn perfume. But what about pumpkin spice this? All the details coming up. But right now it's a new one from Jade Eagleson with Midland. It's coming soon to a honky tonk near you.

0: FM. And if your ideal afterlife involves year-round fall with cool temperatures, changing leaves, football, Halloween, and pumpkin spice everything, well, you should sit down for this, or maybe even lie down. A company called Titan Caskets created a pumpkin spice themed casket for your loved ones who never want to be without pumpkin spice. In an online ad, they say a pumpkin spice forever PSL season doesn't have to end when you do. And they direct people to a pumpkinspicecasket.com for more information. Yep, that is a real domain. The pumpkin spice casket costs $1,599. They have an orangish color on the outside with a white interior, but unfortunately, the casket doesn't taste or smell like pumpkin spice. And there's nothing special in the design. It's basically just the exterior color. 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

0: airwaves. And if we throw it back to this morning, Pal caught up with Manny Coelho to talk all about his upcoming food drive, which is happening on October 23rd. They're calling it Turning Kilometers into Meals, where Manny and a few of his friends are walking 60 kilometers from Stratford to Listowel, taking in food and monetary donations for the Moncton Food Bank and Listowel Salvation Army Food Bank. How amazing is that? They'll be leaving No Frills on October 3rd in Stratford at 7 a.m. and hope to get to Listowel by 7 p.m. So if you can, please show your support and let's reach that $5,000 goal to help get the food bank shelves stocked. You can catch their full conversation over on the Ranch Facebook page. 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
6: Ranch weather. Clear skies this evening, low of 6. Sunny tomorrow morning, high of 20, UV index moderate. Clear tomorrow evening, low of plus 4. Sunny Friday, high of 20. For your long-range weather forecast, visit theranch100.com.
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0: All right, Ranch Country, it is that time of the day. We are diving in and taking a look at everything you have to celebrate on your wonderful Wednesday, September the 23rd. Of course, today is the first full day of autumn or fall. My favorite time of year is officially here. It's International Day of Sign Language. It's National Baker Day. A friend of mine actually baked like 18 loaves of banana bread today. I know, she's crazy, and she probably didn't even know it's National Baker Day, so I will definitely have to let her know. It's Education Technology Day, Go With Your Gut Day, National Apple Cider Vinegar Day, National Snack Stick Day, and last but not least, it is Seed Gathering Day. But whatever you're celebrating, hopefully your Wednesday has been wonderful. We've got some more great tunes right around the corner.
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6: The Wellington County OPP have charged a driver after their car was found to have a child inside who's not wearing their seatbelt. Officers with the Traffic Management Unit were on proactive patrol when a stop was initiated on the off-ramp from Highway 401 to Town Line Road in Puslinch Township. As a result, a 42-year-old of Milton has been charged with driving with a child passenger not properly secured, driving with a child under 16 not in a position with a seatbelt, as well as a passenger not wearing their seatbelt, and failure to notify of a change of address. Food banks in Waterloo, Wellington were on the receiving end of a very generous donation yesterday from the Balsillie Family Foundation. The foundation, founded by former BlackBerry CEO Jim Balsillie, donated a combined $4.5 million to the food banks in Cambridge, Waterloo Region, Guelph, and Centre Wellington. Kurt McQueen, executive director of the Centre Wellington Food Bank, says the funding will help them launch Well Fed Wellington, a new initiative designed to create more equitable access to healthy foods through Wellington County. To help keep the food bank shelves stocked in Moncton and the Listowel Salvation Army, Manny Coelho and a few of his friends are making a trek from Stratford to Listowel next weekend. Manny will leave the Stratford No Frills on October 3rd at 7 a.m. with the goal of getting to Listowel by 7 p.m., all while collecting monetary and food donation to support the food banks. Coelho says every step will matter, just as will every donation received. Food drop-off locations also include OPP stations in Listowel, Mitchell, and Sebringville, as well as the Ranch Studios and Listowel PharmaSave. A goal of $5,000 has been set for the walk. Checking sports, the Toronto Blue Jays closed their series off in Baltimore with a doubleheader, with Game 2 at 6:35. Elsewhere, Boston hosts Cleveland, while the New York Yankees entertain Tampa Bay. Back-to-back action tonight for the Toronto Maple Leafs in the preseason, who host the Ottawa Senators, but also in Ottawa with two groups. Both games will get going at 7 while the Minnesota Wild take on the Dallas Stars.
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16: Checking the closing markets for Wednesday. The TSX closed 584 points lower at 35,751. The S&P 500 lost 58 points to close at 7,706. The Dow Jones is down 352 points to finish the day at 51,511, while the NASDAQ closed at 26,936, 308 points lower. Crude is up $2 to $92 a barrel. Gold fell $56 to $4,319 an ounce. And the Canadian dollar is trading at 70 cents U.S., with your closing market report, I'm Kirk Dickinson.
17: Oh, as if.
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Dasha is kicking off the hour with Not At This Party, and Ella Langley has made history once again. All the details coming up after Jessica Sevier and Russell Dickerson.

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2: This is your news from Nashville on 100.1 FM. And Ella Langley has officially made Billboard history because Choosing Texas is now the longest leading number one song on the Hot 100 with 23 weeks. It was previously tied at 22 weeks with Mariah Carey's All I Want for Christmas Is You. Ella posted a video thanking fans. She said, "I'm genuinely trying to find the words to explain what's going on in my brain today. Thank you so much. It's changing my life. It's changing the lives of the writers of this song. It's changing the lives of my family, and it's truly growing an atmosphere for something I'm going to be able to do the rest of my life. And today doesn't feel like a real thing." Congratulations, Ella, on this huge accomplishment. This has been your news from Nashville on The Ranch.
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1: 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Afternoons with Jackie on the Ranch.

0: another throwback there for you. It's John Michael Montgomery with I Swear. And I swear it's going to be a great time this weekend in Mitchell for the Tailgate Music Festival on Friday. It is a rock night with the Trues, Small Town Strip Club, the Feral Minx, and more. And then on Saturday, it's country night with the James Parker Band, the Prairie States, Mitch Zorn, and so much more. 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
6: Ranch weather. Clear skies this evening, low of 6. Sunny tomorrow morning, high of 20, UV index moderate. Clear tomorrow evening, low of plus 4. Sunny Friday, high of 20. For your long-range weather forecast, visit theranch100.com.
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0: 100.1 FM, The Ranch, Perth County's hottest country. Kira Isabella there with Gone Enough, and that's enough from me. My time with you today is coming to an end, but thank you so much for tuning in and hanging out with me. I will see you guys again tomorrow at 2 p.m., and tomorrow our tailgate takeover continues. We've got Rob Fitzgerald who will be joining us around 3:30 p.m., so definitely tune in and don't miss out on that. If you don't have your tailgate tickets yet, you can grab yours now at tailgatemusicfestival.com. 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
1: The Wellington County OPP have charged a driver with two charges following a stop in Center Wellington Township. On September 21st at around 6:30 a.m., officers were performing proactive traffic enforcement when they observed a vehicle traveling at a high rate of speed on Wellington Road 7. A traffic stop was initiated, and a result of the investigation, a 26-year-old of Cambridge is facing charges of speeding up to 49 kilometers over the posted limit, as well as stunt driving. As a result, the vehicle now faces a 14-day impoundment, as well as the driver a 30-day driver's license suspension. Ontario Green Party leader Mike Schreiner reaffirmed his party's commitment for farmland protection during an appearance at the 2026 International Plowing Match just outside of Walkerton. In the speech, Schreiner said Ontario's food and farming sector contributes $52 billion to the economy and employs 1 in 9 Ontarians. He adds that it is his and others' responsibility at Queen's Park to come together across party lines to let farmers know that they have their back. The municipality of North Perth have launched a community engagement process to gather feedback and insight to guide the development of several major initiatives, including the 2027 to 2030 Corporate Strategic Plan, a Corporate Branding Plan, and an Economic Development Strategic Plan. Mayor Todd Kaysenberg says North Perth has much to look forward to and that they are committed to delivering excellent customer service and working together to ensure the residents' and businesses' needs are met. Checking sports, the Toronto Blue Jays closed their series off in Baltimore with a doubleheader, with Game 2 at 6:35. Elsewhere, Boston hosts Cleveland, while the New York Yankees entertain Tampa Bay. Back-to-back action tonight for the Toronto Maple Leafs in the preseason, who host the Ottawa Senators, but also in Ottawa with two groups. Both games will get going at 7, while the Minnesota Wild take on the Dallas Stars.
0: Stay up to date with the news at theranch100.com and tune in tomorrow morning for the latest news with Nick Powell.
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8: Ranch weather. Clear skies this evening, low of 6. Sunny tomorrow morning, high of 20, UV index moderate. Clear tomorrow evening, low of plus 4. Sunny Friday, high of 20. For your long-range weather forecast, visit theranch100.com.
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0: Perth County's Hottest Country 100.1 The Ranch. Nick Powell keeping you company here on our Wednesday night. Just taking a quick look at our birthdays and anniversaries from the morning. And while we didn't have any locals, it is still your call out there to get those submissions into us here at theranch100.com. It is quick, it's free, it's easy to do. And of course, if you don't want to do it through the website, you can always just reach out to us here in studio at 226-622-7288. Just provide us with some information. We'll take care of that for you just after the 8 a.m. news. Also recapped in the evenings. And ones coming in throughout the weekend, we do tackle those ones on Friday and leave them for Durango Dave on the Saturday show as well. We'll swing back here with some more great ranch country on 100.1 The Ranch.
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9: Ranch weather, clear skies this evening, low of 6. Sunny tomorrow morning, high of 20, UV index moderate. Clear tomorrow evening, low of plus 4. Sunny Friday, high of 20. For your long-range weather forecast, visit theranch100.com.
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0: Welcome back, Ranch Country. Just before we sign off here, want to thank Manny Coelho for coming in here earlier this morning, talking about how him and a couple of his buddies are going to be making the trek by foot from Stratford to Listowel here next weekend as part of his campaign to fill the shelves at the Listowel Salvation Army and Moncton Food Banks. But of course, as always with this, needs the support of the community. So on that trek, it'll all begin, like I said, next Saturday, leaving the Stratford No Frills at 7 a.m. and the goal is to get to Listowel at 7 p.m. All along that way, they're also collecting monetary and food donations to support the food banks, but there are also going to be drop-off locations, including at the OPP stations in Listowel, Mitchell and Sebringville, drop them right off here at the Ranch Studios, as well as Listowel PharmaSave. The goal of $5,000 has been set. If you want to check out the interview we did with Manny here this morning, you can jump on our Facebook page. It is posted there, and looking forward to welcoming some more guests here throughout the week. But until then, take care, stay safe. Catch up with you here on Thursday.
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